table, I kept on seeing him look at me while he's with that other girl. 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Because he was totally texting me all night last night, and I don't know what to booty call

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1: 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TRL. 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

0: bad day can be fixed by driving safe to a place called home. Or meeting your loved ones. 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

di weekend kemarin, akhirnya kebawa lah energi itu di hari Senin ini. But it's okay ya, tetap keep pushing through. Kita sama-sama melalui Senin ini, Rockstar. So let's go. Kita mulai sekarang juga drive and jive. 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

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Thinking orange skies, feeling super childish. No Donald Glover. Missed call from

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0: today, apapun challenge-nya yang lagi Rockstars hadapin, gue sangat yakin ya semua bisa lo handle dengan sebaik-baiknya. Yes, I believe in you Rockstars. Kalau begitu Rarissa Sastro pamit dulu ya. So, Rarissa Sastro is signing out. I'll see you soon ya. Jangan lupa jaga kesehatan juga. 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Bye, see you.
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